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1: 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How are you? Dansikia. 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Dansikia.
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0: You start to realize how preventable these deaths are. You know, people can make other arrangements. There's other choices. They could get a cab, they could stay overnight, they could have somebody else drive them. And there'd be a lot of people left alive in this world today if those choices had been exercised.
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Pedro lives out of the Wilshire Hotel. He looks out a window without glass. The walls are made of cardboard. Newspapers on his feet, and his father beats him because he's too tired to beg. He's got 9 brothers and sisters. They're brought up on their knees. It's hard to run when a coat hanger beats you on the thighs. Pedro dreams of being older and killing the old man, but that's a slim chance. He's going to the boulevard. He's gonna end up on the dirty boulevard. He's going out to the dirty boulevard. He's going down to the dirty boulevard. Room costs $2,000 a month. You can believe it, man, it's true. Somewhere a landlord's laughing till he wets his pants. No one dreams of being a doctor or a lawyer or anything. They dream of dealing on the dirty boulevard. Give me your hungry, you're tired, you're poor, I'll pass it on them. That's what the statue of bigotry says. Your poor huddled masses, let's club them to death and get it over with and just dump them on the boulevard. Get him out on the dirty boulevard. Going out to the dirty boulevard. They're going down on the dirty boulevard. Going out. Outside, it's a bright night. There's an opera at Lincoln Center. Movie stars arrive by limousine. The Klieg lights shoot up over the skyline of Manhattan, but the lights are out on the mean streets. A small kid stands by the Lincoln Tunnel. He's selling plastic roses for a buck. The traffic's backed up to 39th Street. The TV whores are calling the cops out for a suck. And back at the wheelchair, Pedro sits there dreaming. He's found a book on magic in a garbage can. He looks at the pictures and stares up at the cracked ceiling. At the count of three, says, I hope I can disappear and fly, fly away.

0: morning comes.
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0: that's basically what we do. We just get out there and tell these kids, look, this is what can happen. It's not worth it.
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0: Just getting that message out there that drinking and driving does kill, and it does. To me, it's such a simple thing. Don't drink and drive. 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

0: Marcy Sadaria, don't sinek a nohoni onadli. No halot in a hell, no head nichu, no head zee, hanadli wale don't sinek a mercy cho.
1: Good morning. Here's the latest news and sports on the Raven Radio Network. I'm Jackson Fontaine. A school located in Bymore, a small Alberta hamlet about 250 kilometers southeast of Edmonton, is reducing its teaching staff from 4 teachers to 3 because of funding challenges. The K-9 school is also shifting to just a 4-day week, though it will extend classroom hours by about an hour Mondays through Thursdays next year. Superintendent Scott Lay said the changes were triggered when enrollment for the coming year dropped to 32. In the most recent school year, Bymore School had 35 or more students. Schools that have less than 35 students enrolled receive significantly less guaranteed funding from the province. Because of its reduced enrollment, Bymore School will lose about $260,000 in provincial block funding, according to Lays. Lays also mentioned the changes are a one-year experiment to maintain core staff and potentially attract new families to the school because of the shorter week. He said a full review will take place next year. Joseph Jackson is a Plains Cree jockey and made waves at this year's Indian Relay races at the Calgary Stampede. And Joanna Luna has more on this story.
2: Indigenous jockey Joseph Jumping Joe Jackson is an elite jockey and rider from Goodfish Lake, Alberta. And he was one of the favorites, the Calgary Stampede, for the annual Indian Horse Relay races. And we caught up with Joseph Jackson, also known on social media as Jumping Joe.
3: It's just a blessing for us. I'm so glad that all of our horses came off safe. My guys that were out there all came off safe, and we're even truly more blessed for that win on top of that, and we're just going to keep trying to climb to that top for that championship. A lot of cramming going on before the race to just make sure everything's perfect so we can get everything done, and it shows that we chose for it. Our horses look good, they run good, and they perform good. My most proudest moment is being the second Canadian to win Muckleshoot.
2: In Calgary, I'm Joanna Luna.
1: The final attendance figures for the 2026 Calgary Stampede are in, with organizers announcing Monday morning that 1,411,954 guests walked through the gates during the event's 10-day run. The strong turnout capped off another successful edition of the greatest show on earth. Sunday's closing day alone welcomed 122,559 people to the grounds. According to data released for the first half of the event, 70% of attendees were from the Calgary area, 11% from other parts of Alberta, 12% from Canada, and 7% from outside the country. That internal contingent included 2% from the United States and 5% from other nations around the globe. Visitors flocked to several signature events and venues throughout the Stampede. The Rangeland Derby and the rodeo competitions at GMC Stadium ranked among the most popular draws, delivering high-energy nightly entertainment. Taking a look at your sports, Toronto Blue Jays second baseman Ernie Clement will bat ninth for the 2026 MLB All-Star Game tonight. Clement finished as the surprise top recipient of fan votes among American League players. The top vote getter in each league earned an automatic

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3: We'll now get a look at your Raven weather forecast. Starting down south in the Calgary-Sutina Nation area. Today, sunny, increasing cloudiness late in the afternoon with a high of plus 25 and that Humidex at 27. And tonight's mainly cloudy and a low of plus 16. And heading up north to the Edmonton Sherwood Park area. Today, sunny, a mix of sun and cloud late in the afternoon, 30% chance of showers. Also, risk of a thunderstorm late in the afternoon with a high of plus 27. And tonight, partly cloudy, 30% chance of showers in the evening and a low of plus 15.
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Heavy Metal Love by Helix. It is Jackson back with you to crush another day. I hope everyone's morning is off to a great start. We'll be chatting until 10 o'clock. Here's Paul Simons. You can call me Al. This is The Raven.

0: The Raven Radio Network and Tom Jones, and I have my question of the day up on the Raven Facebook page. And today's question is, would you rather go camping in a trailer or a tent? And personally for me, I gotta say tent. As a kid, I was able to experience both, as my parents did have a trailer, and then when I went with my cousins, we would always tent it. But right now, I would say tent. I just actually purchased a tent a couple months ago, and I set it up this weekend and slept in it a couple nights. It was the best time ever. So I'm going to say tent, but I'm curious, would you guys rather go camping in a trailer or a tent? You can comment down on the Raven Facebook page or send me a text at 780-496-7717.
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police with every breath you take. And I currently have my question of the day up on the Raven Facebook page. And today's question is, would you rather go camping in a trailer or a tent? If you want to respond to that, you can comment down on the Facebook page or send me a text at 780-496-7717. Let's go to Moves Like Jagger. It's Maroon 5. This is The Raven.

0: Good morning. Here's the latest news in sports on the Raven Radio Network. I'm Jackson Fontaine. A school located in Bymore, a small Alberta hamlet about 250 kilometers southeast of Edmonton, is reducing its teaching staff from 4 teachers to 3 because of funding challenges. The K-9 school is also shifting to just a 4-day week, though it will extend classroom hours by about an hour Mondays through Thursdays next year. Superintendent Scott Lay said the changes were triggered when enrollment for the coming year dropped to 32. In the most recent school year, Bymore School had 35 or more students. Schools that have less than 35 students enrolled receive significantly less guaranteed funding from the province. Because of its reduced enrollment, Bymore School will lose about $260,000 in provincial block funding, according to Lays. Lays also mentioned the changes are a one-year experiment to maintain core staff and potentially attract new families to the school because of the shorter week. He said a full review will take place next year. Joseph Jackson is a Plains Cree jockey and made waves at this year's Indian Relay races at the Calgary Stampede. And Joanna Luna has more on this story.
1: Indigenous jockey Joseph Jumping Joe Jackson is an elite jockey and rider from Goodfish Lake, Alberta. And he was one of the favorites, the Calgary Stampede, for the annual Indian Horse Relay races. And we caught up with Joseph Jackson, also known on social media as Jumping Joe.
2: It's just a blessing for us. I'm so glad that all of our horses came off safe. My guys that were out there all came off safe, and we're even truly more blessed for that win on top of that, and we're just going to keep trying to climb to that top for that championship. A lot of cramming going on before the race to just make sure everything's perfect so we can get everything done, and it shows that we chose for it. Our horses look good, they run good, and they perform good. My most proudest moment is being the second Canadian to win Muckleshoot.
1: In Calgary, I'm Joanna Luna.
0: The final attendance figures for the 2026 Calgary Stampede are in, with organizers announcing Monday morning that 1,411,954 guests walked through the gates during the event's 10-day run. The strong turnout capped off another successful edition of the greatest show on earth. Sunday's closing day alone welcomed 122,559 people to the grounds. According to data released for the first half of the event, 70% of attendees were from the Calgary area, 11% from other parts of Alberta, 12% from Canada, and 7% from outside the country. That internal contingent included 2% from the United States and 5% from other nations around the globe. Visitors flocked to several signature events and venues throughout the Stampede. The Rangeland Derby and the rodeo competitions at GMC Stadium ranked among the most popular draws, delivering high-energy nightly entertainment. Taking a look at your sports, Toronto Blue Jays second baseman Ernie Clement will bat ninth for the 2026 MLB All-Star Game tonight. Clement finished as the surprise top recipient of fan votes among American League players. The top vote-getter in each league earned an automatic spot on their league's roster for the Midsummer Classic. Dylan Cease will also get the start for the American League, John Schneider announced on Sunday. Cease will be the Blue Jays' first All-Star starting pitcher since Roy Halladay in 2009. That is your latest news in sports on the Raven Radio Network. 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

0: 8 in the afternoon with a high of plus 27. And tonight, partly cloudy, 30% chance of showers in the evening and a low of plus 15.
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Prince and the Revolution's Purple Rain, and we have made it to the 7 o'clock hour, and that means my jam of the day is coming up very soon. Here's Melissa Etheridge on The Raven.

0: A 1975 release, Hair of the Dog with Nazareth, and the Calgary Stampeders, they played on Saturday against the Montreal Alouettes, and unfortunately, they lost a close game, 37-30, so the Alouettes are now officially 4-1 on the season, and Calgary sitting in fourth in the West Division standings with a 2-3 record. But good news for the Stampeders, as they will have a chance to get redemption on the Alouettes, as they will be taking them on Saturday at McMahon Stadium.
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0: Calling all car lovers. 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
1: 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Harold Youngrell Davenport is in the spotlight. Eric Burden and the Animals have the Lee Oscar Harmonicas Classic Cut for 1966.
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0: Eric Clapton's Lay Down Sally. You're listening to the Raven Radio Network, and it is now time for my jam of the day. And back in June of 1986, this song was released.
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0: That was my jam of the day, Madonna and Papa Don't Preach. And back on this day in 1986, Madonna was at number one on the UK singles chart with her second number one, that song there, Papa Don't Preach. And she also had the UK number one album with True Blue. There you have it, Papa Don't Preach with Madonna, my jam of the day.
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2: Hi, my name is Adisha King, and I'm a Fund Development Coordinator at Volunteer Lethbridge. 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
3: You're making such an impact in the community. 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
2: I think there is so much value with volunteerism. 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
3: And what's the one thing that you love about your organization that loves giving back more and more every day?
2: Everybody in this office is so passionate about volunteerism, and we really do emulate that with everything that we do. We want to give back to each one of our members and really do the best by them and our volunteers that donate their time to our organization.
3: And tell me a little bit of some success stories, some volunteers that have helped out with your organization that has done so many powerful things in the community.
2: Yes, we have an excellent volunteer that comes into our office every Wednesday to help us out. She's fantastic. She's been doing it for a few years now. And then we also did an event of giving back to the community where we gave little gift baskets around the city to just give back to the volunteers that do support us. So we have so many people that come back to us every year and time again to the organizations that we support. And we hear such great feedback from them with working with those guys. And it's really fantastic.
3: And if anybody wants to volunteer with your organization, where can they get more info?
2: Yeah, everything is on our website. So we have all the application process is completely on there. We also do have contacts with emails, and our fantastic volunteer coordinator is on there. And it's just a fantastic way to reach out to us.
3: And if you would like to volunteer, connect with our friends, volunteerlethbridge.com.
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crowded house and don't dream it's over. And we're coming up to that 8 o'clock hour, which means another look at your news, your sports, and your weather. Let's go to Rihanna with Love the Way You Lie. This is The Raven. On the

0: Good morning. Here's the latest news and sports on the Raven Radio Network. I'm Jackson Fontaine. A school located in Bymore, a small Alberta hamlet about 250 kilometers southeast of Edmonton, is reducing its teaching staff from 4 teachers to 3 because of funding challenges. The K-9 school is also shifting to just a 4-day week, though it will extend classroom hours by about an hour Mondays through Thursdays next year. Superintendent Scott Lay said the changes were triggered when enrollment for the coming year dropped to 32. In the most recent school year, Bymore School had 35 or more students. Schools that have less than 35 students enrolled receive significantly less guaranteed funding from the province. Because of its reduced enrollment, Bymore School will lose about $260,000 in provincial block funding, according to Lays. Lays also mentioned the changes are a one-year experiment to maintain core staff and potentially attract new families to the school because of the shorter week. He said a full review will take place next year. Joseph Jackson is a Plains Cree jockey and made waves at this year's Indian Relay races at the Calgary Stampede. And Joanna Luna has more on this story.
1: Indigenous jockey Joseph Jumping Joe Jackson is an elite jockey and rider from Goodfish Lake, Alberta. And he was one of the favorites, the Calgary Stampede, for the annual Indian Horse Relay races. And we caught up with Joseph Jackson, also known on social media as Jumping Joe.
2: It's just a blessing for us. I'm so glad that all of our horses came off safe. My guys that were out there all came off safe, and we're even truly more blessed for that win on top of that, and we're just going to keep trying to climb to that top for that championship. A lot of cramming going on before the race to just make sure everything's perfect so we can get everything done, and it shows that we shows for it. Our horses look good, they run good, and they perform good. My most proudest moment is being the second Canadian to win Muckleshoot.
1: In Calgary, I'm Joanna Luna.
0: The final attendance figures for the 2026 Calgary Stampede are in, with organizers announcing Monday morning that 1,411,954 guests walked through the gates during the event's 10-day run. The strong turnout capped off another successful edition of The Greatest Show on Earth. Sunday's closing day alone welcomed of The Greatest Show on Earth. Sunday's closing day alone welcomed 122,559 people to the grounds. According to data released for the first half of the event, 70% of attendees were from the Calgary area, 11% from other parts of Alberta, 12% from Canada, and 7% from outside the country. That internal contingent included 2% from the United States and 5% from other nations around the globe. Visitors flocked to several signature events and venues throughout the Stampede. The Rangeland Derby and the rodeo competitions at GMC Stadium ranked among the most popular draws, delivering high-energy nightly entertainment. Taking a look at your sports, Toronto Blue Jays second baseman Ernie Clement will bat ninth for the 2026 MLB All-Star Game tonight. Clement finished as the surprise top recipient of fan votes among American League players. The top vote getter in each league earned an automatic spot on their league's roster for the Midsummer Classic. Dylan Cease will also get the start for the American League, John Schneider announced on Sunday. Cease will be the Blue Jays' first All-Star starting pitcher since Roy Halladay in 2009. That is your latest news in sports on the Raven Radio Network. 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A look at your Raven weather is next. 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

0: Yeah, today sunny, increasing cloudiness late in the afternoon with a high of plus 25 and that humidex at 27. And tonight's mainly cloudy and a low of plus 16. And heading up north to the Edmonton Sherwood Park area, today sunny, a mix of sun and cloud late in the afternoon, 30% chance of showers, also risk of a thunderstorm late in the afternoon with a high of plus 27. And tonight, partly cloudy, 30% chance of showers in the evening and a low of plus 15.
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Hang on loosely. It's 38 special starting off 8 o'clock. And since we are into this hour, it means we are halfway through Tuesday morning. I hope everyone is having a great day so far. Here's Chad Kroger and Josie Scott's Hero on the Raven.

0: It's a 1975 release and Aerosmith. This is the Raven Radio Network. And coming up tomorrow, it is Tim Hortons Camp Day. 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

Come down and it's by Bush on a Tuesday morning. And I currently have my question of the day up on the Raven Facebook page. And today's question is, would you rather go camping in a trailer or a tent? If you want to respond to that, you can comment down on the Facebook page or send me a text at 780-496-7717. Here's Kenny Loggins. This is The Raven.

0: The Raven Radio Network and Three Doors Down, and it is now time for some celebrity birthday mentions for today. Starting off with rock singer Dan Reynolds, he turns 39 and was the frontman for the indie rock band Imagine Dragons. We also have MMA fighter Conor McGregor, he turns 38 and became the UFC featherweight champion in December of 2015, and also became the first UFC double champion in 2016 after beating Eddie Alvarez in the lightweight division. If it is your birthday today or somebody that you know, give me a call or send me a text, 780-496-7717.
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Straight Up and Paula Abdul. Jackson, keeping you company this morning. And coming up on Thursday, Radio Bingo, that is back on our sister station, CFWE, with $7,500 up for grabs. And you know what we'd like to say? If you don't have a chance at winning some of that money, well, you got to play the game. So if you're looking for a seller near you or more information, you can head on over to radiobingo.ca. Let's go to Charles and Eddie's Would I Lie to You?

Waiting for Tonight and Jennifer Lopez. It's 9:10 on a Tuesday morning, and I apparently forgot to mention this morning that next time you guys hear my voice, we will be doing a giveaway. And since I forgot to kind of loop you guys in this morning, I'm a little late to the party. I'm sorry, but I'm going to tell you exactly what the giveaway is. So obviously, Taste of Edmonton, that is coming up running from July 16th to 26th. So we're going to be giving away a sheet of Taste of Edmonton tickets away, which includes 40 tickets. So next time you hear my voice, we will be doing that giveaway. Just a quick little heads up there. We still got a few more songs to get through to, starting off with this one from Destiny's Child. This is The Raven.

0: The Raven Radio Network, it's Triumph. Lay it on the line, and it is time to do a giveaway, because why not? We know Taste of Edmonton. That is going to be running from July 16th to 26th. So today's giveaway is a sheet of Taste of Edmonton tickets. So that includes 40 tickets. So it's pretty simple. All you got to do is send me a text at 780-496-7717 and tell me, what are you most looking forward to this year at Taste of Edmonton? Is it the most obvious choice, the food, maybe the performances, maybe you're just excited to get out into the community? So if you want to be entered to win that sheet of Taste of Edmonton tickets, that is 40 tickets, all you got to do is send me a text at 780-496-7717 and tell me what you're most looking forward to at this year's Taste of Edmonton. And then I will be picking a winner this morning. So once again, 780-496-7717.
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A 2013 hit there, Wrecking Ball and Miley Cyrus. And once again, we are doing a giveaway this morning for a sheet of Taste of Edmonton tickets. So all you got to do is send me your text. Text me at 780-496-7717 and tell me what you're most looking forward to at Taste of Edmonton. So once again, that is 780-496-7717 and let me know what you're most looking forward to at Taste of Edmonton. Let's go to 1983 and Michael Cimbello, It's Maniac on the Raven.

0: Hootie and the Blowfishes hold my hand on the Raven Radio Network, and since it is camping season, this morning we've been talking about would we rather go camping in a trailer or a tent, and as always, you guys gave me some amazing answers. Obviously, there's only two answers there, but it's pretty even split this morning. Some people said tent, some said trailer. One person said a tent trailer, which is a really good answer. That'd be good for someone who enjoys kind of both. One lady said she went tent camping last weekend and got waterlogged, so maybe with all this rain, maybe trailer is the best option right now. Personally, for me as a kid, I was fortunate enough to do both. But nothing beats sleeping in a tent under the stars, am I right? That's just my opinion, but I'm a big tent guy. But if you guys do want to let me know your answers, you can let me know on Facebook or give me a call. Send me a text, 780-496-7717.
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Heart is Cold and PJ Vegas, 949, riding along with Jackson. And unfortunately, we've hit that time where I got to get out of here for the day. I really appreciate everyone tuning in this morning and taking part in the giveaway. And this won't be the final giveaway of the week, I should mention, as there will be more to come. I'll try to give you guys a little bit of a heads up next time, but I hope everyone has an amazing rest of their day. And I'll leave you with the Traveling Wilburys. It's End of the Line. This is The Raven.

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5: On June 16th, the Carney government tabled Bill C-37, the new First Nations water legislation, behind closed doors and without the input and guidance of Treaty Nations. 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Water is life. We will not support any legislation that infringes on our rights or risks the well-being of our peoples. 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
1: Welcome to Conversational Nakota. My name is Thomas Snow, here as always with Dr. Inkusin Alice Kakwitz. Now, we're in the Nogidu now, which is the summertime. So Inkusin wanted to talk about summertime things. I mean, Dr. Inkusin wanted to talk about summertime things.
2: Ambalastits dagamchawa nangaho minisnien ostinna dohwasta hansambade ngakahal hansinis dohandu thunza hana indu dago was thunza hane itwa opiwa ginana twa kame niming oksubishna dohwasta hane sichit Name no gedukine. 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Udangi nap chawane haibine chana udangi nap.
1: Yes, now that was Inkusin, Dr. Inkusin, with a positive message about the summertime and the, you know, it really is a beautiful summer that we're going into. There's been a lot of marju, a lot of rain, a lot of muh. The thunder beings working, and everything is green, just like Inkusin said. They're tones of hunts. And everything is that alive color, and so it's been a beautiful summer, beautiful spring. And Inkusin, you know, we just wrapped up the Sundance, the Tijarbi Chumi, about a week ago. And, you know, I think for Yithgabi, that really marks the summertime, the start of summer. It's a Tijarbi Chumi. And for those of you that are unfamiliar, you know, the Tijarbi Chumi, or the Sundance, is an ancient ceremony. And each of the different clans, each of the different nations, will have their own version of it in some way. And it's something that I always point out a little bit, though, because if you've been to one, that doesn't mean you've been to them all. I'll say that again. If you've been to one, that doesn't mean you've been to them all. And I say this because I notice there are many different teachings and different protocols, and even the ones that I've danced in, and they're all different, they're all unique. But at the core of it is that celebration of life, that community resilience, the community coming together, the nation coming together to assert our sovereign practices, assert our sovereign ceremonies, and to reconnect us to that ancient power, those ancient beings. And so, you know, we just finished ours. It was a really great one. I'll let Inkusin talk about it some more here.
2: Hetsene no gedune ne mintino woyagetsa gihnustawan ne zeisto hopiwagnatso stedna da gungichabine ogichigya nangu minisnien chastabi minisnien chastabi sustenna ogya bihna nangu opahti bezeko do hopi wagina chraka his kabine nahnis chigya bike do huwa saga nu habine do hopi wagina chichit ne tijar bichumne In touch on the Tastabi Dunangabine. We in that same

So Inkusin there was mentioning how, you know, it was her brother, Councillor Watson Kakwitz, that announced at the last Sundance that he would be holding a Sundance and leading this year's Sundance. And so Kusin there was expressing pride, gratitude, to the work of the community and supporting her brother to make sure that the Sundance went on in a good way. And, you know, all of the helpers, there's many roles in the Sundance. That's something that I think people, if you're there unfamiliar with it, there's many, many roles, many protocols. And when people show up, they can help. That's the thing about our Yithka Sundances, is when you go to help. It's a lot of physical labor all day. And then from there, it transitions to the ceremonial labor. And while it seems simple, it's quite challenging to sit in the sun all day, and for our drummers and our singers singing all day, and of course the dancers were dancing all day and fasting, and alongside of all of that are all the families of the camps working hard to make sure that, you know, it is successful, that they're taking care of their space and they're taking care of their families, but also supporting the dancers and the ones that are in the ceremony that are, actively engaging in what we call in Chutnuzangabi. And Chutnuzangabi is one of the purposes of the Sundance, and really it forms a core of all of our ceremonies. And Chutnuzangabi means to put yourself through an intentional state of suffering, to put yourself through difficulty in seeking a vision, or in seeking connection to the greater power or spirit or the guardians. And so, you know, everyone there contributes to that. And Kusin was just highlighting that. Now, we'll be right back after the break. You're listening to Conversational Nakota with myself, Thomas Snow, and Dr. Alice Kakwitz.

0: Welcome back to Conversational Nakota. My name is Thomas Snow, here as always with Inquisition Dr. Alice Kakwitz. We're talking about Nogidu, the summertime, and we wanted to highlight the Tijarbi Chumi that recently concluded, that was put on Ingashkeje. I mean, it's the one that tied the ribbon on, and in our ceremony at the end of one Sundance, the next one is announced publicly and through the tying of a ribbon or a broadcloth onto the Nimincha, the tree. And it was my uncle Watson Kakwitz that tied it last year. And so all of the family, all the communities, all the pipe carriers, the drummers, the singers, the leadership, everyone worked together to make that successful. So I just wanted to thank everyone. Of course, my thanks as well to all everyone that took part. So Inkusin there was talking about the Michishpas Kadabi. That's the Yithka way of saying the Calgary Stampede. Michishpas Kadabi. And, just to further highlight, Inkusin wanted to also highlight her, the pride of Minithni that's taking place. That's right, Minithni Blue Feather is representing at the Stampede this year. That's Watson Kakwitz, his relay team there, the Minithni Blue Feather team. And Nikushin was mentioning how proud we are, you know, that Indian relay is on Sportsnet now. And we get to see our friends, our relatives, our family members competing on a major sports network channel. You know, that is something to be really proud of, not just for our family, but for all of us and for our warriors of the past. I think Kusin mentioned, you know, those that look after the horses, those that that dedicate themselves to a warrior lifestyle and to competing and representing, you know, our First Nations on a global stage there. And so I want to highlight that. Michishpas Kadabi time stampede. So we're kind of, Inkusin, I think, is excited to go. She said if you go on Tuesday and Thursday, her brother's team is playing, is racing and competing. And we'll see if he makes it to championship Sunday. It's a inan da na iso payo piya na tsuni.
1: Nangu, ne mtago zabinis, ne chungchung chawa, ne togapap ne. 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Say, when Jananga sing a new stomach, Cynthia, and Chatsne, which are hung here. The Hoda, Donangia, the Hoda, you have been, Hetsa, Escabianis, ne inchik pazobi dangina inchik parmisi wagichibi kone.
0: And of course, Dr. Kakwitz wanted to also highlight our nieces and nephews that are following the Wagichibi Changu. Wagichibi is dancing, Changu is the road. That's the powwow trail there. Oh, hold on, she wants to add something.
1: Oh, Ihage is Miss Da Michinanans, Mamihejakta, Uspin Chakiabi, Nadua. In Tangan Chayawabita, Pirdantasta, in Chagiavieta, Waginina one says, Come yeje, Wagini Tashuan nis, Minisnin Tashtabide, Ze Amamba Damiha, Nangu Dagun Chawa, Nangu Tanus Gabna Neko, Zeis Opiwagina, Miena, Ne Mamni Hejata, Hechamankubine.
0: So, Inkushin also wanted to acknowledge she wanted to honor the people in our community, in our communities, our friends, our colleagues, and those that have supported Inkushin's journey to becoming and being awarded a doctorate of laws from Mount Royal University. So that took place a couple weeks ago. It's been a busy couple of weeks, a busy start to the summer here. But as I was saying before, and Kushin also just wanted to highlight that powwow, the importance of powwow and the pride that it brings, and how proud we are as a family of all of our relatives that follow that powwow trail, whether they're dancing or they're singing or they're providing support. Because a dancer without an audience is... you need that audience. It's important. And so many of our young ones and old ones, they go and they watch for the healing that comes from the dancing, because the dancing is healing. And so I thank all of those that take part. Now, we're going to take a short break here. We'll be right after with more conversational Nakota.

0: Welcome back to Conversational Nakota. My name is Thomas Snow, here as always with Inkushin Dr. Alice Kakwitz. On the last episode, right before the break there, we were talking about the summertime, Dumnogidu, and of course the highlights that have taken place. Now, I know I think we'll have a longer conversations about each of these, but at the start of the summer, there was the Tijarbi Chumi, and then that was celebrated, and of course our family was active in that with Dr. Kakwitz's brother, Counselor Watson Kakwitz, being the Intacha, which is the head of the Sundance, and of course that happened with the support of the entire community and all the pipe carriers, singers, drummers, all of the family members, everyone that showed up and worked hard. And then, of course, there's the Calgary Stampede that Inkushin wanted to highlight, and the relay going on there, and our family members. You know, relay is I would say North America's most rapidly growing extreme sport. But of course, it's been around since the horses came here, since the horse was here, and so. It's an ancient sport, but one that we're proud to have family members compete in. We have nieces, we have nephews, we've got cousins. Everyone's competing in it, and we're very proud of the honor that they bring to Minisni, but also all of our First Nations communities. All the competitors out there demonstrate that warrior spirit, and they're doing it on a major sports channel. That's right, Sportsnet. And so that's something to be really proud of, the growth of it. And of course, we wanted to also highlight Inkushin being awarded a doctorate of laws from Mount Royal University. And so Inkushin actually goes by Dr. Alice Kakwitz now. So if you're going to talk to her, make sure you say, excuse me, Dr. Inkushin. And so it's been a celebratory start to the summer. And, there's still so much more, I think, that's going to happen. So much more to look forward to. Dauno pianath jini opaina.
1: Hetsin ne minchis ne anarap tami neko iske abi ne doho tangaze in chunja iske abi ne in kinam ne se dahan duwe ne bizis ne agi abitte chawan dukta hindu bizis. 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
0: So Inkushin wanted to send a positive message out there. Dr. Inkushin, to all of our listeners out there, young people, really encouraging them to use our language. And this really goes to not just the young people, but all of our listeners out there. Use your Indigenous language. Be proud of it. Make use of it. And this way, we'll be able to retain it for the future. And have pride in who you are. You know, it's a beautiful summer season coming up. Make use of it. Get outside every day. If you're a ceremonialist or a dancer, make sure you're sharing those teachings. If you're a drummer, make sure you're sharing those teachings. If you're a hunter, Yamiyitha, make sure you're sharing those teachings as well, because it's a busy time and it's a great time to be sharing those teachings and spreading that message and making sure that future generations have access to it, because when future generations have access to it, because we work on it today. Because we speak it aloud today. Because we act on it today. And so the future is made in today. We must always remember that. And we must always remember to also honor the past. And to acknowledge where our teachings, our ceremonies came from. From our families, through our lineages, through our clans. All the way back to the ancient ones, the old ones.
2: So right, Inkushin is giving me the head nod, which is going to conclude this week's episode of Conversational Nakota.
0: Again, we'll probably go into these episodes here more. There's been a lot going on, and there's going to be lots more to come. But the big news, there was a Tijarbi Chumi, a Sundance in Minithni. There's
2: Inkushin, Dr. Inkushin's brothers in the relay. It's huge news. If you can tune in Tuesday and Thursday, you'll see them. And of course, the other teams are competing every night. You can check it out on Sportsnet. And the biggest news, in my opinion, Inkushin received her honorary doctorate of laws. So make sure that you call her Dr. Inkushin, Dr. Alice Kukwitz, the next time you see her, and wish her congratulations. And of course, alongside that, a huge gratitude, expression of gratitude, and thank you to all of, you know, the people that have supported our family, that have supported Inkushin's journey and education throughout her life. And that's something that Inkushin highlighted, was that, you know, it wasn't just an institution. The institution recognized a lifetime of work of an entire community, a nation, and allies all working together to honor the wisdom, the expertise, and the journey that Inkushin has walked, and the wisdom that she carries. Mesnias, thank you all. We'll be back next week for more Conversational Nakota with myself, Thomas Snow, and Inkushin, Dr. Alice Kukwitz.
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The Eagles, One of These Nights here on the Raven Radio Network. Before that, Erasure, A Little Respect, kicking off our Tuesday afternoons together. Hello, Entanse, everyone. It is Daryl joining you on this Tuesday edition of the Raven Ride Home. We got a lot to talk about in this show. Of course, the World Cup semifinal is going on right now. Some new music has just dropped from a Canadian rock band. We've got a new tour announcement coming to Edmonton for another rock and roll. And you know what? Why don't we do a giveaway again today? Because why the heck not? I'll be giving away a sheet of Taste of Edmonton tickets in the 4 o'clock hour. So make sure you're tuned in for that. And in between all of that, I got my question of the day, my great song of the day, and we got great music throughout the show. So why don't we jump right back into it? Here is Tom Cochran. It's Big League. It's on the Raven Radio Network.

0: UB40, the way you do the things you do here on the Raven Radio Network. It's time for my question of the day for everyone today. And today I think it's going to be another good one with lots of texts, lots of comments on social media. Today I want to know, what is that one skill that you just cannot master no matter how easy others make it seem? Excuse me. I have tried learning to use chopsticks like my entire life. I still cannot seem to grasp anything when it comes to that. I had a coworker today using chopsticks for some kimchi, and I was like, I can't do that. I don't know how to do that. I've tried over the years. Everybody always makes it seem so easy. I can't do it. I don't know what's going on there. So what is that one skill that you just cannot master no matter how easy others make it seem? Give me a call, send me a text, let me know. 780-496-7717.
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Nice little upbeat energy song with that one. Why don't we keep that vibe going? Here is Avicii. 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

0: That is the Arkells. Next summer, this is The Raven, one of Alberta's fastest growing radio stations. A couple of traffic notes in Edmonton and Calgary to let folks know about. We'll start in Calgary. There's an incident on 36th Street and 64th Avenue causing a bit of backup there. That is about half an hour or so ago. That is kind of the only one that I am seeing at the moment in Calgary, at least within the last about hour and a half or so. In Edmonton, just a reminder for folks that until about 3 o'clock today, so another 20, 25 minutes or so, there's going to be inside lane closures both directions on 51st Avenue east of Gateway Boulevard. The right turn lane from westbound 51st to Gateway will also be closed. So you're going to want to watch for some signage and allow a little bit of extra time if you're going through that area in the next half hour or so. And also, just in Alberta emergency alert, there is a tornado watch area in central Alberta from Yellowhead County to Edmonton all the way south to Lacombe. Conditions are favorable for the development of some severe thunderstorms today, which may produce tornadoes. So a couple of things to keep an eye on. And if you see anything else while you're out and about on your travels, give me a call, send me a text, and I can get that information out to others as well. The number to do so, 780-496-7717.
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That is Gordon Lightfoot, if you could read my mind. This is the Raven Radio Network. It is Daryl with you on this Tuesday afternoon. I hope everyone is having a lovely and fantastic Tuesday so far. We're going to finish up our first hour together with more great music. We've got some Oasis, some Madonna, and some Blues Traveler. Here is Runaround on the Raven Radio Network.

some Dr. Hook on this Tuesday. That is Walk Right In on the Raven Radio Network. Coming up this hour, I've got my great song of the day, and we'll hear about an event coming up next week in the Edmonton area. But first, some more good music. Here's Crystal Shawanda, Would You Know Love on the Raven.

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1: I've heard people say that too much of anything is not good for you, baby. But I don't know about that. There's many times that we've loved and we've shared love and made love. It doesn't seem to me like it's enough.

0: That is Canadian rock band Simple Plan. I'm Just a Kid. This is the Raven Radio Network. There's an event coming up next week, which is going to bring a lot of Canadian musicians together. And to find out a little bit more about that event, I'm joined by a special guest here in studio. Joining me here in the Raven Studios is Peter North, a co-producer for Musicians for Canada, a benefit concert for Canadian Unity. And Peter, can you tell us what's happening on the Wednesday?
1: Wednesday, July 22nd, Heritage Amphitheater, which the city has just reopened after, of course, Horlack Park shut down for 3 years. A few months ago, PJ Perry, the great Canadian saxophonist who lives in Edmonton, Order of Canada man that he is, gave me a call. So a few of us got together. We got Cam Hayden, who produced the Edmonton Blues Festival for 25 years, and myself and a few other people, and came up with this idea of doing a show of really great local bands of all different kinds of music for one afternoon on a Wednesday. Everybody that we asked to participate immediately said yes, and we phoned a few associations and societies, and we're going to be and we also phoned a number of people to help us sponsor this thing. So we're going to be able to give some money to some great organizations like the Food Bank and the Bissell Center and the Sanctuary for Peace. And I've already prattled along, haven't I? But yeah, that's what we're up to. And we're really happy with the lineup, and we're really happy with ticket sales so far. It's going well. We're all Canadians working together. There's a lot of musicians on these stages. They're Albertans now, but they're from all over the country originally, but they chose to move here, and they're still proud to be Canadian first and a good Albertan second. And I think, yeah, just a reminder that can't we keep on working together? It seemed to, you know, we've seemed to make strides in the right direction over the years, and let's keep it going. You know, there's that saying that's quite common these days. We have a lot more things in common than differences.
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That is the Electric Light Orchestra, Don't Bring Me Down, on the Raven Radio Network. We're almost at that point in the show for my great song of the day. Today I went with a band that recently announced today that they're going to be coming to Edmonton. So stick around for that. That's going to be coming up after some Incubus. And this one from Sass Jordan, It's Sun's Gonna Rise on the Raven.

0: Incubus, wish you were here. This is the Raven Radio Network, and it's time for my great song of the day. And it was just announced today that iconic rock band Heart is going to be coming to Edmonton. So naturally, I mean, any excuse to have a song by Heart in the show is always a great excuse. So my great song today, it's one of their more popular ones. It's Alone.
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0: That is Heart and Alone as my great song of the day today. That is off of their 1987 Bad Animals album. It went number one in North America, number three in Europe, and it was a top three hit pretty much all around the world. The lyrics to that song and a lot of Heart's early songs were often driven by the real-life romances of both Anne and Nancy Wilson, and that song is no exception. Heart also wasn't the first to record the song. Alone first appeared on the 1983 album Taking a Cold Look by I-10. So an interesting one there. And one more fact about that song. In 1991, the Wilson sisters became co-owners of a recording studio in Seattle that was named Bad Animals after this album. Now, Soundgarden, REM, Nirvana, Neil Young, Johnny Cash, and Pearl Jam all happened to record there. So pretty cool. But yeah, with Heart, they just announced today that they are going to be coming to Edmonton at the River Cree Resort and Casino on October 23rd and 24th. Heart is going to help celebrate the 20th anniversary of the resort. So it is very, very cool that they're going to be coming to Edmonton at the River Cree Resort and Casino two nights, October 23rd, 24th. Tickets go on sale on Friday. Heart and Alone, my great song of the day.
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0: On June 16th, the Carney government tabled Bill C-37, the new First Nations water legislation behind closed doors and without the input and guidance of Treaty Nations. This is a serious step backward. Treaty Nations will not accept being treated as consultation stakeholders rather than rights-bearing nations whose consent is required. Water is life. We will not support any legislation that infringes on our rights or risks the well-being of our peoples. Make your voice heard. 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

Bad Case of Loving You by Robert Palmer on The Raven as we are approaching halfway through our show. So we're getting close to that 4 o'clock hour. A look at your news, your sports, and your weather is coming up. One of those big stories you're going to hear about, a vehicle hit an apartment building on Edmonton's north side Monday night, sparked a fire, and it left one person dead, another few taken to hospital, and forced the evacuation of the building. So I'll share some details with you about that. Edmonton Police Service giving updates about that, plus the rest of your news, sports, and weather. The MLB All-Star Game tonight, some Blue Jays represented in that. You'll hear all of that and more in about 9 minutes. A couple songs first, though. Here is Blessed Union of Souls, I Want to Be There on The Raven.

0: Good afternoon. Here is a look at your Raven News. The Edmonton Police Service and Edmonton Fire Rescue Services are investigating a collision and serious fire in a north central neighborhood that occurred last night and resulted in at least one death. At approximately 9:15 Monday, July 13th, officers responded to a collision and fire at a mixed-use commercial and residential complex in the area of 82nd Street and 131st Avenue. It was reported to police that a vehicle struck the building and ruptured a gas line, causing an explosion and subsequent fire. Six residents were treated and transported by EMS to hospital for non-life-threatening injuries. The 62-year-old male driver of the vehicle was also treated and transported to hospital with serious but non-life-threatening injuries, where he remains in stable condition. Edmonton police said an 85-year-old man jumped from a balcony and was treated by EMS, however, succumbed to his injuries on scene. Police also said in a news release, two residents of the building remain unaccounted for. In total, there were believed to be at least 35 people living in the 16-suite building. 21 residents are currently receiving support from the Canadian Red Cross. The remaining residents were not in the building at the time, but have been accounted for by police. Police are continuing to investigate the events that led to the fire. Eight people have pleaded guilty to more than a dozen illegal hunting offenses following a provincial investigation into illegal cougar and Canada lynx hunts across Alberta that began 2 years ago. The convictions amounted to 13 offenses under the Wildlife Act, resulting in $135,000 in fines and a combined 18 and a half years of hunting prohibitions and related court orders. Alberta Fish and Wildlife Enforcement Services began investigating an illegal closed-season hunt in January of 2024. Investigators confirmed a resident hunter participating in a guided hunt had killed a male cougar after the hunting season had closed. As the investigation continued, Fish and Wildlife officers found evidence of 11 illegal guided hunts across the province, with 8 involving non-resident hunters and 3 involving Alberta residents. Search warrants executed in Alberta and British Columbia resulted in the seizure of 11 cougar skins and skulls and 5 Canadian lynx skins, the release said. As a result, 6 Alberta residents pleaded guilty to a variety of illegal hunting charges, while 2 non-residents from the United States also pleaded guilty. First Nations chiefs and other leaders from communities across the country have some heavy issues to talk about at the Assembly of First Nations 2026 Annual General Assembly. They are gathered in Ottawa for the next 3 days and dealing with a packed agenda, including 53 resolutions brought forward by chiefs. Resource development is expected to be a hot topic since Prime Minister Mark Carney turned his focus to economic resilience, sovereignty, and nation building in response to international trade challenges. Many First Nations are impacted by projects forwarded to the Federal Major Projects Office for consideration to be fast-tracked for development, the largest of which are 2 pipeline proposals, 1 to the west coast from Alberta and 1 heading east. Other priorities for the chiefs will include lawmaking jurisdiction of First Nations on things like child welfare. The chiefs in assembly will also discuss the First Nations Clean Water Act, Bill C-37, gaps in First Nations addictions treatment and access, as well as mental wellness strategies for men and boys are also up for discussion alongside talks around safe housing and infrastructure. The assembly will wrap up on Thursday. Moving over to sports, Edmonton Elks running back Justin Rankin was named one of the Week 6 Players of the Week in the Canadian Football League. Rankin had 14 rushes for 107 yards and 2 touchdowns, while also adding 3 receptions on 4 targets for 43 yards and another touchdown. The Calgary Stampeders have released American defensive back Maurice Blackwell II. He played in Calgary's Week 3 game this season against the Saskatchewan Roughriders and did not record any stats. The Major League Baseball All-Star Game goes tonight in Philadelphia. Blue Jays pitcher Dylan Cease will get the coveted starting nod for the American League. The Blue Jays' Ernie Clement is starting as the American League second baseman, while Louis Varland will be available out of the bullpen. That is your latest news and sports on the Raven Radio Network. 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
0: Let's get a look at that Raven weather forecast for Edmonton and Calgary. We'll start down south in that Calgary-Chestermere area. Tonight, expect cloudy skies with a low of 16 degrees, so pretty simple tonight. Tomorrow, mixture of sun and clouds, 60% chance of showers or thunderstorms in the afternoon. High of 25, humidex of 28, and a UV index of 8 or very high. As we turn our attention to the capital region, Edmonton and Spruce Grove, Stony Plain, there is a yellow watch for a severe thunderstorm. Conditions are favorable for the development of thunderstorms that may be capable of producing a risk of a tornado as well. So keeping that in mind, tonight expect partly cloudy skies. There's a 30% chance of showers this evening and a risk of a thunderstorm as well. Low of 15 degrees tonight. Tomorrow, cloudy skies with a 30% chance of showers in the afternoon. Risk of a thunderstorm as well, and a high of 27, humidex of 33. So going to be quite hot this week as we look at current conditions in the Edmonton, Alexis, Nakota, Sioux Nation area. It is 26, feels like 28 with that humidex. And in Calgary, Sutina, it is 22, feels like 27 with the humidex.
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Nelly Furtado, I'm Like a Bird. This is the Raven Radio Network, where we love to play it all from the 1950s right up until today. And speaking of today, why don't we catch a song that literally just got released a few hours ago? Nickelback is back in the spotlight with their newest song, Rattle the Cage. It's part of their upcoming 11th studio album, Everything Under the Sun, set for release October 30th. It's alongside John

0: 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I knew my question of the day would kind of pop off a little bit, and it definitely did, so let's touch on that. Today, I wanted to know, what is that one skill that you just cannot master, no matter how easy others make it seem? Me, I can't do chopsticks. I've tried for years. I can't get a hold of it. Now, I had a lot of different comments. Mike says his wife tried to teach him to crochet 100 times. Still can't do it. Justin said cooking, sports, and coding on a computer. Sarah said French braiding her hair. Everyone says it's easy. It is not. And some of the other answers. Mary said beating. Tracy said swimming. Tina said sewing. And Kevin said foosball. And a whole lot of different answers as well through the text line. And if you want to join in on this conversation, what is that one skill that you just cannot master, no matter how easy others make it seem? Give me a call, send me a text. Let me know. 780-496-7717.
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Feel Like Making Love by Bad Company on the Raven Radio Network. I promised a giveaway at the top of the show in this 4 o'clock hour, so why don't we do that giveaway? In a few minutes, I'm going to give you a code word to text in for a sheet of 40 tickets to Taste of Edmonton. That is on the line. Make sure you're listening in about 6 minutes. I will give you that code word to text in. Here is the Sheepdogs, How Late, How Long on the Raven.

0: I Alone by Live on the Raven Radio Network. It is Daryl with you on this Tuesday afternoon. And why don't we do a giveaway on this Tuesday? Taste of Edmonton is back for another year. This week, as it is coming July the 16th to July 26th. 10 days of awesome food, concerts, and all kinds of family fun. So I've got a sheet of 40 tickets for one lucky winner. All you got to do is text me the word food, F-O-O-D, to 780-496-7717. One lucky winner is going to win a sheet of 40 tickets for the Taste of Edmonton, which starts July 16th. Text me the word food to 780-496-7717. One lucky winner will win a sheet of 40 tickets to Taste of Edmonton.
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Guns N' Roses, Down on the Farm here on the Raven Radio Network. Congratulations to Chris, who's getting a sheet of Taste of Edmonton tickets. And if you didn't win, we still have an online contest for a Taste of Edmonton tickets. Plus, listen, tomorrow, Thursday, and Friday, I may or may not have some K-Day's Ride All Day passes. I can't confirm or deny, but just make sure you're listening the rest of the week as well. All kinds of giveaways this summer, so keep it locked here to the Raven. We are almost at that 5 o'clock hour. Another look at your news, sports, and weather coming up in about 10 minutes' time, but more music to get to. Here's the Ataris, the Boys of Summer. This is The Raven.

0: Good afternoon. Here is a look at your Raven News. The Edmonton Police Service and Edmonton Fire Rescue Services are investigating a collision and serious fire in a north central neighborhood that occurred last night and resulted in at least one death. At approximately 9:15 Monday, July 13th, officers responded to a collision and fire at a mixed-use commercial and residential complex in the area of 82nd Street and 131st Avenue. It was reported to police that a vehicle struck the building and ruptured a gas line, causing an explosion and subsequent fire. Six residents were treated and transported by EMS to hospital for non-life-threatening injuries. The 62-year-old male driver of the vehicle was also treated and transported to hospital with serious but non-life-threatening injuries, where he remains in stable condition. Edmonton police said an 85-year-old man jumped from a balcony and was treated by EMS, however, succumbed to his injuries on scene. Police also said in a news release, two residents of the building remain unaccounted for. In total, there were believed to be at least 35 people living in the 16-suite building. 21 residents are currently receiving support from the Canadian Red Cross. The remaining residents were not in the building at the time, but have been accounted for by police. Police are continuing to investigate the events that led to the fire. Eight people have pleaded guilty to more than a dozen illegal hunting offenses following a provincial investigation into illegal cougar and Canada lynx hunts across Alberta that began 2 years ago. The convictions amounted to 13 offenses under the Wildlife Act, resulting in $135,000 in fines and a combined 18 and a half years of hunting prohibitions and related court orders. Alberta Fish and Wildlife Enforcement Services began investigating an illegal closed-season hunt in January of 2024. Investigators confirmed a resident hunter participating in a guided hunt had killed a male cougar after the hunting season had closed. As the investigation continued, Fish and Wildlife officers found evidence of 11 illegal guided hunts across the province, with 8 involving non-resident hunters and 3 involving Alberta residents. Search warrants executed in Alberta and British Columbia resulted in the seizure of 11 cougar skins and skulls and 5 Canadian lynx skins, the release said. As a result, 6 Alberta residents pleaded guilty to a variety of illegal hunting charges, while 2 non-residents from the United States also pleaded guilty. First Nations chiefs and other leaders from communities across the country have some heavy issues to talk about at the Assembly of First Nations 2026 Annual General Assembly. They are gathered in Ottawa for the next 3 days and dealing with a packed agenda, including 53 resolutions brought forward by chiefs. Resource development is expected to be a hot topic since Prime Minister Mark Carney turned his focus to economic resilience, sovereignty, and nation building in response to international trade challenges. Many First Nations are impacted by projects forwarded to the Federal Major Projects Office for consideration to be fast-tracked for development, the largest of which are 2 pipeline proposals, 1 to the west coast from Alberta and 1 heading east. Other priorities for the chiefs will include lawmaking jurisdiction of First Nations on things like child welfare. The chiefs in assembly will also discuss the First Nations Clean Water Act, Bill C-37, gaps in First Nations addictions treatment and access, as well as mental wellness strategies for men and boys are also up for discussion alongside talks around safe housing and infrastructure. The assembly will wrap up on Thursday. Moving over to sports, Edmonton Elks running back Justin Rankin was named one of the Week 6 Players of the Week in the Canadian Football League. Rankin had 14 rushes for 107 yards and 2 touchdowns, while also adding 3 receptions on 4 targets for 43 yards and another touchdown. The Calgary Stampeders have released American defensive back Maurice Blackwell II. He played in Calgary's Week 3 game this season against the Saskatchewan Roughriders and did not record any stats. The Major League Baseball All-Star Game goes tonight in Philadelphia. Blue Jays pitcher Dylan Cease will get the coveted starting nod for the American League. The Blue Jays' Ernie Clement is starting as the American League second baseman, while Louis Varland will be available out of the bullpen. That is your latest news and sports on the Raven Radio Network. 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A look at your Raven weather is next.
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0: Let's take another look at that Raven weather forecast. This time we'll start in the Edmonton and Leduc, Devon area. That yellow watch for a severe thunderstorm still in effect for today into tomorrow. There is also a risk of a tornado as well. So keeping that in mind, tonight expect partly cloudy skies. There is a 30% chance of showers this evening and after midnight with the risk of a severe thunderstorm. Low of 16 degrees. As we look at tomorrow, expect a mixture of sun and cloud with a 30% chance of showers in the afternoon. Again, a risk of a thunderstorm in the afternoon. High of 28, humidex of 33. As we look at the Calgary Strathmore area tonight, you can expect mainly cloudy skies with a low of 15 degrees. Tomorrow, mixture of sun and cloud. There is a 60% chance of showers in the afternoon. Risk of a thunderstorm as well. High of 28, humidex of 31, and a UV index of 8 tomorrow in Calgary. As we take a look at current conditions in that Calgary Piikani Nation area, it is currently 22 degrees. Feels like 28, though, with that humidex. And in the Edmonton Enoch Cree Nation area, 27 feels like 29.
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Pink and Just Like a Pill. This is the Raven Radio Network. It is Daryl with you on this Tuesday afternoon as we have had a fantastic show full of all kinds of great music. And we have one more hour of just that to end our time together. So let's get right back into it. Here is Eve 6. It's Inside Out on the Raven Radio Network.

0: That is Creedence Clearwater Revival, a little CCR on this Tuesday afternoon. Down on the corner, this is the Raven Radio Network, broadcasting on the iHeartRadio app, your Amazon Alexas, and the new Raven Radio app available on the Google Play and the Apple App Store. Now, I saw something online today that kind of threw me for a loop. People are using an unexpected household item to freshen up stained mattresses. It's shaving cream. The viral cleaning hack has exploded on social media, and cleaning experts say there's actually a little bit of science behind it. Plain white foaming shaving cream contains a lot of the same cleaning ingredients found in upholstery stain removers, making it effective on common protein and oil-based stains, things like sweat, body oils, blood even, urine sometimes if you got like a if that's an issue. To use it, gently work the foam into the stain, let it sit for 15 to 30 minutes, and then blot it away with a damp cloth followed by a vinegar and water solution. Now, experts are saying that the mattress must be allowed to dry completely to prevent mold from developing. But I have never heard of this. I have a couple of stains on my bed I might give this a go at. Let me know if you have any other tips, by the way, for getting stains out of clothes or bedding. Give me a text at 780-496-7717.
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2: 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The Beach Boys are celebrating 60 years of Pet Sounds. 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

Canadian musician Gowan, Moonlight Desires. That is the song you just heard here on the Raven Radio Network. We love supporting our own, both Indigenous and Canadian musicians. So why don't we stick with the Canadian content right now? Go from Gowan. Here is 5440 local rock band. It's Ocean Pearl. 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

The Ozark Mountain Daredevils, if you want to get to heaven. This is the Raven Radio Network. It is Daryl with you on this Tuesday afternoon, and I'm looking at this clock here, and unfortunately, I got to head on out of here. That is going to be it for our time together here on this Tuesday edition of the Raven Ride Home. Thank you so much for making me a part of your day and being a part of my day. I really do truly appreciate it. Hope you all have a lovely, safe, and fantastic Tuesday night. I'll be back tomorrow at 2 p.m. We can do it all again. Keep pumped up, the goodness, but then thank you so much, everyone. Why don't we stick with the rock and roll to end our time together? One of my favorite songs of all time. It's Creed. It's My Sacrifice. 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